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0: 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Foreigner there, and as Foreigner gears up for the 50th anniversary tour, bassist Jeff Pilson dismisses claims that the band has become a tribute act because there's no original members left that are touring, at least in Europe. Of course, the band will team up with Lynyrd Skynyrd in the U.S. a little bit later on, that we gave away tickets for. So, yeah, Lou Gramm, will he be joining the band in the U.S. in the summertime? Let's hope so, at least for a few songs, right? When we come back, Yes is up, and some early Van Halen, too.
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All right, this is my favorite, one of my favorite Tom Petty songs, and I hope it's your favorite too. 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

0: 97 Rock and 96.9 local radio made in Buffalo. That is track two, side one of the Back in Black album that turned out to be iconic. It's also on the AC/DC live album. And if you remember, it was in Iron Man 2 back in 2010. AC/DC, a staple artist here on Buffalo's only classic rock station, the mighty 97 Rock, which, by the way, we're back. We're the voice of the Bills. Cannot wait for football season. We are going to get the let out next.
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0: 97 Rock and 96.9 local radio made in Buffalo, voice of the Bills, Rush there. And that reminded me that another Canadian band, Triumph, will be at Darien Lake this coming Wednesday. Wow, did that date sneak up? I'll be broadcasting live before the show, along with Joe Christopher will be with me. And we'll get you ready, tell you everything you need to know. And tickets are selling brisk for that show, as well as they should be. Rick Emmett and the boys, first time in 30 years on the road, and a reunion at Darien Lake. Can't wait.
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0: 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Tomorrow, mostly sunny, high of 65. Sunday, mostly sunny, high of 71. Monday, mostly sunny, high of 70. Tuesday, a few clouds, but mostly sunny, and a high of 71 for 97 Rock Bike Night at Prohibition 2020. Wednesday, the same. Thursday, warming up to the upper 70s and mostly sunny. No precipitation in the forecast. There could be tonight a stray sprinkle, but that's it through Thursday. Well, let's get the boat out. Let's go.
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0: Welcome back. I'm Jixter. Have you seen the documentary titled Billy Idol Should Be Dead? Well, a story just circulated here on my show prep that back in 1989, Billy Idol's life was just out of control, leading him to seek a break in Thailand with a friend. However, the incident plan to just drink and avoid drugs took a dark turn when they unknowingly consumed strong heroin. So if you haven't seen that documentary, you gotta go see it. Crazy life for Billy Idol. But we'll see him this summer at Darien Lake.

0: 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I'm Jixter, and join me tomorrow night for the Batavia Downs Lucky 97 Takeover. 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

0: 97 Rock won't be long before they are in town. Journey, their farewell tour, and that's next Wednesday. This Wednesday, Triumph at Darien Lake, and the following Wednesday, Journey at the Key Bank Center. It's concert season. So glad it's back. It's going to be a great summer for boating, partying, and concerts.
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0: Holy Diver Dio, 97 Rock and 96.9. The Scorpions, The Zoo before that, and then For Whom the Bell Tolls, Metallica kicking it off. That was a great Friday night metal zone, if you don't mind me saying myself.
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2: 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One time, Joe Petronella wore a Dracula mask while trick-or-treating at the homes of the drug dealers so that the cops would know who the drug dealers are.
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19: A better life with Dr. Sanjay Gupta.
20: Breast cancer is the most common cancer among women in the world. And according to a new study out of the University of Washington School of Medicine, an estimated 3.5 million cases a year are expected by 2050. Now, the good news is we've gotten so much better at screening, earlier detection, and cutting-edge treatments in many countries, including here in the United States. But even here in America, Black women have a death rate from breast cancer that is 40% higher than white women, a disparity that exists despite our world-class treatment infrastructure. So what can you do to lower your risk? Eat less red meat? Try your best to manage your blood sugar and your weight? Exercise is really important. Cut back on drinking, quit smoking. And remember this, you should start getting mammograms. At what age? 40. That's when you should start. I'm Dr. Sanjay Gupta, helping you live a better life.
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1: That company has been dismantling the old stadium. Remember, we were talking to the guys you mentioned from Collectible Exchange who did all of this, and the idea was harvest what you can, sell it off, and do what you can to try and get as most of that stuff sold and into the hands of people. About a third of the trough urinals have sold, with eight remaining for anyone willing to shell out $5,000. He made a deal with Marv Levy to offer autographed seat backs.
2: I thought you were going to say urinal trough.
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1: Steve Tasker joins us now once again. What was it like, Steve, getting tackled on that old concrete carpet over concrete?
2: It was, well, getting tackled hurts anyway. It's like getting tackled on asphalt. You know, your skin just get, you get strawberries everywhere. I mean, absolutely everywhere. And it's just like getting it shaved off by a cheese grater.
3: And then you got to go get in the shower right afterwards. 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
2: Yeah, don't go near Bud Carpenter or Ed Abramowski. 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
3: 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It's 1986 on Flashback.

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0: Fabulous T-Birds with Tough Enough. Also in there, Tesla with Little Susie, which is actually a cover of a 1981 song by the British group PhD. The Pretenders and Bon Jovi started our trip to 1986. We'll have more from the year Ferris Bueller took a day off, 1986, when we come back.
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13: A Better Life with Dr. Sanjay Gupta.
14: Breast cancer is the most common cancer among women in the world. And according to a new study out of the University of Washington School of Medicine, an estimated 3.5 million cases a year are expected by 2050. Now, the good news is we've gotten so much better at screening, earlier detection, and cutting-edge treatments in many countries, including here in the United States. But even here in America, Black women have a death rate from breast cancer that is 40% higher than white women, a disparity that exists despite our world-class treatment infrastructure. So what can you do to lower your risk? Eat less red meat? Try your best to manage your blood sugar and your weight? Exercise is really important. Cut back on drinking, quit smoking. And remember this, you should start getting mammograms. At what age? 40. That's when you should start. I'm Dr. Sanjay Gupta, helping you live a better life.
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0: Welcome back to the year the Chicago Bears did the Super Bowl shuffle to victory, and Van Halen got a new lead singer when Sammy Hagar replaced David Lee Roth for their seventh album, 5150. It's 1986 on Flashback.

It was the year Jack Nicklaus became the oldest player to win the Masters at age 46. And Genesis released their highest-selling album, Invisible Touch. It's the best of 1986 on

0: I Want Action from Poison's debut Look What the Cat Dragged In. We also heard from Genesis, Eddie Money, and Van Halen opened the set. Our journey through the year, Queen performed their last concert with Freddie Mercury at the Nebworth Festival 1986, continues when Flashback returns.
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0: 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Also helping to close out our 1986 salute with the Georgia Satellites, Eric Clapton, and Ozzy Osbourne. Well, that's it for 1986, but stay right here. We'll kick off another hour when we come back.
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0: Yeah. 97 Rocket 96.9, the voice of the Buffalo Bills and AC/DC right there. Dirty Deeds Done Dirt Cheap. It is McGee checking in here on this Saturday morning. So, yeah, Memorial Day weekend last weekend. AC/DC did pretty well. A lot of tunes in the 500. And, of course, last year they came in number one. But this year, well, Led Zeppelin, they reclaimed their crown. Zepp coming in number one last weekend. Actually, it wrapped up on Tuesday this week. That's how long the 500 went. Number one, Stairway to Heaven.
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5: 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Oh, my God, is everybody in this place having a birthday today? It's like every 2 minutes. It's like, damn.
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0: Back at it here on this Saturday morning. I love this tune when it first came out, but man, ever since the School of Rock movie, all I think about is, you know, Jack Black hanging out with the principal, catching a buzz.

0: Yeah, some Tom Petty for you right there, 97 Rocket 96.9. It is local radio made in Buffalo, and I won't back down. It is McGee hanging out here on this Saturday morning in demand. I know, April and a good portion of May was kind of ugly, right? Tons of rain and cold and, just gloomy. But, man, have you seen the forecast? I mean, whatever you're doing today, you better do it outside.
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0: Yeah, check it out this weekend, Breakfast with the Beatles. It is a special one. Paul McCartney is going to take over. He's going to be talking about the new album, The Boys of Dungeon Lane, also playing some tracks, and we're going to hear what Sir Paul has to say about the new record. Plus, we'll be celebrating the anniversary of Sgt. Pepper's as well. Breakfast with the Beatles each and every Sunday morning, 7 o'clock right here. McGee all set to kick off another long set of classic rock.

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0: Not just, you know, temperatures are hovering around 70 or so. Great day to, you know, maybe take in a ball game. That's right. The Buffalo Bisons at it today. 105. First pitch down at Salem Field.
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0: Welcome back to this McGee, hanging out here on this Saturday morning. A big show coming to town August 14th, downtown at KeyBank Center. Brian Adams will be in town and opening up that show, Pat Benatar.

some Jimi Hendrix for you right there. 97 Rocky, 96.9. The voice of the Buffalo Bills and Foxy Lady. It's McGee on this Saturday morning. And man, oh man, we've been waiting for weekends like this, right? Nothing but wall-to-wall sunshine. Not too hot.

0: Yeah, some Ozzy Osbourne for you right there. 97 Rock and 96.9. It is local radio made in Buffalo. McGee hanging out with you on this Saturday morning. If you remember last year when Ozzy Osbourne passed away, there was folks over in England. They were trying to rename the Birmingham International Airport the Ozzy Osbourne International Airport. Now, they got over 80,000 online signatures on the petition. Over 80,000. Still hasn't happened, but, man, I think it's a great idea.
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0: Yeah, check it out. 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McGee all set to fire up another long set of classic rock. 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

0: Yes, Sir Elton John said that's one of the greatest songs ever written, in his opinion. 97 Rocky 96.9. It is local radio made in Buffalo and Metallica from the Black Album. And nothing else matters. It is McGee on this Saturday morning. And, well, football season right around the corner. A lot of football talk as of late. Of course, we are now the voice of the Bills once again. And when I think about the Bills and I think about, you know, of course, them making the Super Bowl, I think about the halftime show. If I was in charge of the halftime show, that band right there, Metallica, will be doing the halftime show without question.
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0: Yeah, McGee back at it here on this Saturday morning. Thanks for hanging out. Whatever you do today, get outside and enjoy it, man. We went through a long stretch of rain in April and May, and nothing but sunshine wall to wall today.

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But you know as well as we do that statistics lie.

0: You know, if I could learn how to play guitar, I wouldn't mind playing it, kind of just like that. 97 Rocket 96.9. It is local radio made in Buffalo as we grab one from the wall. Pink Floyd with Comfortably Numb. It is McGee on this Saturday morning. And, we wrapped up the Rock and Roll 500 on Tuesday this past week. And that song right there from Pink Floyd is always like hovering and, bouncing around in the top 10 year after year, never quite making it to number one. But, as they say, there's always next year.
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0: Yeah, check it out. This week on Breakfast with the Beatles, we're going to hand things over to Paul McCartney. That's right. He's going to be talking about the new album, The Boys of Dungeon Lane, playing some new tracks. And we're also going to hear what Sir Paul has to say about the new record. Plus, we're going to celebrate the anniversary of Sgt. Pepper's as well. Breakfast with the Beatles each and every Sunday morning, 7 o'clock right here. McGee all set to kick off another long set of classic rock. Let's head north.

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0: Super Rocky 96.9. It is local radio made in Buffalo. And Joe and Chad and the Blackhearts right there. I hate myself for loving you. It is McGee on this Saturday morning. So what was it on Thursday that the big 130-passenger boat came cruising into Buffalo's waterfront? Not just a boat. I mean, it's like it's a cruise ship, right? The American Patriot docked here in Buffalo. And that's pretty cool. I mean, think about it. You know, you're out there on the Great Lakes on a cruise ship. I like it.
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0: Welcome back. It is McGee hanging out here on this Saturday morning. Got a text from Jennifer and Ken Moore a few minutes ago. Jennifer is looking for some Genesis. So, yeah, we'll get some Genesis on here in a bit. Some Def Leppard right now. Good morning.
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0: Yeah, nothing to see here. Carry on. That's all. 97 Rocky 96.9. It is local radio made in Buffalo. Some great stuff right there from Genesis. It is McGee about to hit the streets. It will be Anita West checking in here at 10 o'clock. And speaking of Anita, she is back here in the air chair each and every Sunday night, 9 o'clock, for an hour full of Led Zeppelin. That's right. She gets the let out.
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0: 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It is McGee. I am hitting the streets. I am Town of Tonawanda bound. Anita West will be

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2: Stones, I love the Stones. I can't believe they're still doing it after all these years. Watch them whenever I can. Fred and Barney.

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1: Oh.
0: She'll roll the bones. 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Yeah, come on, Nita, play me some good stuff. Ha.
1: Get down. Yeah.
2: All right.
1: Happy March Day. It's what happens when I get a lot of sun. I'm happy. Hey, friends, greetings and salutations. It's the voice of the Buffalo Bills, 97 Rock. And on 97 Rock, the voice of the Buffalo Bills, the voice of me, Anita West, and the Saturday meet-up, the last Saturday of May 2026. And here comes June. Oh, yeah. And the weather, beginning Monday, which is the 1st of June, sunny, 70. Tuesday, sunny, 73. Wednesday, partly sunny, 75. Yeah, I get used to that. I don't think there's a group of people in the universe that deserve this weather more than us guys here in Buffalo. So the Rolling Stones just played Honky Tonk Woman. Tell you, man, I like what they're doing these last two records. New record coming out July 10th called Foreign Tongues. It's really good. The Stones, it's really unbelievable how good their music is. After decades, I think the new record, it could be studio album 25 something. All right, we're coming back with Queen, song written by Brian May. We have Guns N' Roses coming up and a whole lot more here on the meetup on 97 Rock. Go nowhere.
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4: 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One time, Joe Petronella wore a Dracula mask while trick-or-treating at the homes of the drug dealers so that the cops would know who the drug dealers are.
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1: 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I'm Anita West, and this is Journey on 97 Rock, the voice of the

0: Hey now, hey now. 97 Rock at 96.9 and on the 97 Rock app. Always great to play and listen to. For those about to rock, we salute you. AC/DC, Fat Bottom Girls, a song written by Brian May, Queen, and Guns N' Roses, the best recorded guitar solo that Slash ever did inside of that song, November Rain. That was it. I mean, he's a great player. Absolutely. There are a lot of great solos, but that is the zenith for him, man. Wow. All right, Nita West, the meetup. I gotta tell you, man, I love the sun. I love it all, but actually there's some cloud now, but these mornings are cold, man. I got shorts on and t-shirt. It's kind of cold. That's okay. I'm not complaining. At 55 degrees. Today, high 66. Tomorrow, 70. Monday, 70. Tuesday, 73. And Wednesday, 75. Not a mention of rain. I don't want to jinx it. I'm looking out the window. There's two windows here, and it. I don't want to say when I'm thinking. Anyway, we're back with another hour of classic rock here on the voice of the Buffalo Bills 97 Rock. Do have to tell you, we're going to kick it off with Deep Purple. But this is what I want to tell you. I don't know if you've been keeping up with Deep Purple, but they are putting out spectacular music in 2026. And their last record, what was it, maybe a year and a half, 2 years ago? Anyway, July 3rd, they're releasing a new record, their 24th studio record, and it's called Splat. And I was listening to it last night. It is so good. It sounds like Deep Purple. I mean, Deep Purple's got a way, and you know, I mean, if you were to just not know if this was a new Deep Purple or an old Deep Purple, you would know it was just Deep Purple. Somebody said, you know what band this is? You'd go, ah, Deep Purple. But the new record, Splat, out July 3rd, is really a great record. We're going to kick off the next hour of classic rock with Deep Purple. It's going to be an old Deep Purple song. Also, we have Aerosmith coming up and the Black Crowes after these.
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0: All right, tomorrow morning, Paul McCartney takes over Breakfast with the Beatles to talk about his new album, The Boys of Dungeon Lane. It will play new tracks and hear from Mr. Sir Paul on the new album. Plus, 97 Rock celebrates the anniversary of Sgt. Pepper's. Yeah! It's a special breakfast with the Beatles this Sunday at 7 a.m. on 97 Rock. The Fire in the Sky. 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
1: 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Did we just tell you that? They're not supposed to know that.

0: 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Local radio made in Buffalo, Nita West, a meetup. So the show's finally coming up. Are you psyched? I mean, cake was last night, June 3rd, which is, okay, second Wednesday. Triumph with April Wine, Daring Lake. I know a lot of people were psyched for that show. And Shred and Reagan, they gave away tickets. It was last week, right? They were giving away tickets. Someone was. But all the concerts now, it has started. We're in, man. You have everything happening starting. I kind of think it started with cake last night. And Terminal B, I love it down there, man. Cold, huh? I'll tell you, we do big group bicycle rides. And I start with Campus Wheel Works the first week of May. And I assure you, I know what that cold is. By the water, when the sun goes down, it's instant. It is instant. It's going to be like that for a while. We have Joe Walsh coming up and some Cream here on Buffalo's 97 Rock. You don't want to go anywhere. Back in moment.
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0: Life's been good. There are four boxes of donuts in this building, and I gotta tell you, along with some coffee, I'm ready to run around the block 15 times. Woo! Life's been good. Mr. Joe Walsh on 97 Rock.

0: Led Zeppelin, Fool in the Rain. That's one of the things we don't have to worry about for like the next, well, today, tomorrow, Sunday, Monday, Tuesday, and Wednesday, and I think Thursday. And it's so good because we so deserve it, because we were fool in the rain. We were fools in the rain for like, I don't know, it seemed forever, like 3 months or something. It just kept going on. It's 97 Rock at 96.9. We are on the app as well, 97rock.com. It's the Batavia Downs Lucky 97 Takeover. Happens tonight and every tonight at 10 o'clock with Jixter. It's 3 hours of great classic rock with limited commercial interruptions. And as we're talking about, like, tonight, so what about tomorrow night? Let's talk about Sunday nights at 9. It is Get the Let Out. I love doing this program. I really dig this hour. And what's even better is that we are giving away through the month of June. Come on in. Come here. Wow. So wait, come on. I was talking about Get the Let. I was talking about myself. Well, yeah. I mean, that's what it. So who are you?
1: I'm Julie.
0: Julie, and you've come to the door for what reason, might I ask?
1: To let you know there's donuts in the cubicle across from the office.
0: Oh, we didn't know that.
2: Help yourself.
0: Oh, we can help ourselves to donuts. Thank you so much.
2: Of course,
0: thank you.
2: You're working so hard.
0: I am. That's true. Thank you. Oh, my God. She didn't realize we ate half the box. Oh, my God. My God, I'm so amped up on sugar. For real. That was so nice of her to offer what we already took. That really just happened. I'm like sitting here, my head spinning on sugar high. All right. God. I'm going to tattletale on Russ Burton over at Classic Hits that he was the other half of the box. I'm that person. I'll throw all the blame on him. I swear I will. I will. All right. Get the Let Out. Yeah. So this is what we're doing tomorrow night. We are giving away Jason Bonham Led Zeppelin Experience tickets. You kind of have to qualify. And we're going to do. All right. There. Okay. Did she hear me whisper? There's no way she could hear that. I think she just went into Russ's studio to tell him to. He probably laughed as well. All right. My door is open, so anybody could just, you know, walk in. I work. There's two way DJs work. They work with the door open or the door closed. And I'm always the door open. You know, I don't want to be locked in. So, yeah, tomorrow night on Get the Let Out, a chance to win Jason Bonham tickets. Get the Let Out. He is doing the Led Zeppelin Experience September 3rd at Art Park in Lewiston. It's going to be great. I'm definitely going to this. And so maybe you'll join me by winning tickets. We're going to do this all through the month of June. So you'll have a lot of opportunities on the Get the Let Out. All right, we're back with another hour of classic rock right after this.
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0: Okay, friend, we get into another long set of classic rock with 38 Special and Hold On Loosely. 96.9 Buffalo's 97 Rock. The meetup, I'm Anita West. Hey! More sugar!

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Every mother's nightmare, every little daughter's dream. The Bad Boys of Rock, Motley Crue, and you're listening to 97 Rock.

0: Yeah, Tom Petty, Heartbreakers Don't Come Around Here No More. One of the great American singer-songwriters, Tom Petty, long live Petty. The Rolling Stones, speaking about long living, they're still living with the new record coming out in July. It's so great, Foreign Tongues. They're slamming it, man. And the Rolling Stones, okay, so it reminds me, a week from today, Devo is at the AKG and Soul Coughing is opening up. Man, I'm going to see Soul Coughing and Devo, both of them, Devo. But one of the greatest remakes of any song, any genre, is Devo doing the Rolling Stones' Can't Get No Satisfaction. That's what we play. That's what made me think about the show coming up. I'm there, man. I got my tickets. Yeah, Devo, 1 week away, and it's outside, so let's hope this weather continues. Yeah, maybe a little warmer. We just stepped outside. Cass and Anthony are doing a blood drive in the parking lot, and it's pretty cool. They did it last year as well. I think this could be the second one, and it's freezing. Yeah, I have shorts and a t-shirt on. I'm like, but the sun is coming out. So maybe, you know, there's been this pattern for a bit of time now, whereas it's really cold outside. It's windy, it's cloudy, it's 57 degrees right now. And then all of a sudden, at like 2, 3, 4, it just temp just shoots up. That could be the case today. Tomorrow, 70 and sun, and Monday, 70 and sun, and Tuesday, 73 and sun, and Wednesday, 75 and partly sunny. I think the next chance of rain, and I don't know to what degree, is on Friday. Let's hope it's not Saturday. Can't get no satisfaction, Devo. We're back. We have ZZ Top coming up, and we're going to play what Jimmy Page cites many, many times as his favorite Led Zeppelin song.
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2: That company has been dismantling the old stadium. 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
0: 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ZZ Top 1983, one of the band's signature tunes. That's right, Sharp Dressed Man. 97 Rock.

0: 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The sun has come out. Yeah, woof, woof. Probably be 90 degrees at the end of this day. It won't be, but you know what I'm saying. We heard Europe, we heard Led Zeppelin, Kashmir, and ZZ Top, Sharp Dressed Man here on the meetup. Beatles coming up, and of course, as you probably know, after now closing in on 30 years, Breakfast with the Beatles happens every Sunday morning at 7 o'clock. And host Joe Christopher always has special little things going on and album sides, all kinds of things with Breakfast with the Beatles. And, of course, the coolest show outside of Little Steven's Underground Garage. Okay, the coolest of the cool after Little Steven. Now, remember, I said that, right?
1: Get the lead out. 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

0: back, yeah. That sounds good. Sun's out. It's getting a little warmer. And Jumping Jack Flash on the radio on 97 Rock. At 96.9, where local radio made in Buffalo, Jumpin' Jack Flash is a gas, gas, gas. 1968. Now here we are, 2026, and the band has a new album coming out in July. That's really, it's even got my attention now. It's like, because these guys are putting out great music still. These last two records, the one coming up, the one before, Hackney Diamonds, these are good records. And their tour, they're still good. I mean, Jagger's probably doing 11, 12 miles in his jogging around every concert. Think about that. I can't walk 11 miles. I hate walking. Oh, I drag my feet. I trip on uneven sidewalks. I'm that kind of walk. You don't want to walk with me. It's not fun. I complain. Now, riding a bicycle, dirt bike, I'm all in. I can move quick, but walking, ah. All right, we are back with some Whitesnake. Here I go again. It is the meetup for about another 45, 50 minutes here on 97 Rock, the voice of the Buffalo Bill.
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18: 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I think I used to know that guy in that commercial, Once Upon a Time. This is Whitesnake on the meetup on 97 Rock.

0: There's so many. It goes right to the very end with the vocal. There's a hi, you know, all stuff like this, you know? Oh, yeah. Good to the last drop with headphones on. It's one of these nights. The Eagles. 97 Rock. 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We're the full package. It's like all-inclusive. And if you came here today, you would even get donuts. I mean, everything. It's all, did I mention it's free? I mean, that's even better. It's like all-inclusive but free. Can those two things go together? Yeah, I don't know. All right, we heard AC/DC, U2, Dire Straits, and Whitesnake, Here I Go Again. And that's it. The Saturday meetup comes to its timely halt for the last Saturday of May 2026. You know, if the creek don't rise next time we get together, we're in the month of June. I mean, I realize summer is not here yet, but after the Cake concert last night, we're in. That's it. Yeah, I know it was like 54 degrees up until very recently when it went up to 64. But I'm just saying, it's here. We're in. Wear shorts, freeze for a while, doesn't matter. It'll warm up at like 3 o'clock in the afternoon for the next few days, and then it'll be hot. And it's doing that right now. I'm Anita West. If the creek don't rise, back again next Saturday at 10 o'clock in the morning. Have yourselves a good Saturday night. We have another hour of classic rock coming up. And Journey.
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0: Hey man, don't forget to tomorrow night at 9 o'clock at the Let Out. We'll have an opportunity for you to get in on winning tickets to see Jason Bonham's Led Zeppelin Experience. September 3 at Art Park in Lewiston. Pretty cool, right? 9 o'clock Sunday nights. Wrap up your weekend with me on the radio, playing some of the greatest music of all time, Led Zeppelin. All right. 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

0: the classic piano riff from Tommy Lee. Motley Crue, Home Sweet Home from Theater of Pain. Motley Crue, a 97 Rock concert event July 18th at Darien Lake. As concert season is heating up, we get the Triumph reunion this Wednesday night. Last time I saw them was 1986, the Sport of Kings tour. Awesome show. Yngwie Malmsteen was the opener. I remember him throwing his guitar about 20 feet in the air and dropping it. And I was like, ooh, that's an expensive guitar. But it was an awesome show, and I vaguely remember it because, well, that's what we did at concerts. We got to a point where you vaguely remembered it. But it was an awesome show, and I can't wait to see Triumph this Wednesday night, a 97 Rock concert event. Shred and Reagan have your tickets Monday morning. With Know Your Triumph. It's coming up on Monday here on 97 Rock. Last chance to win.
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2: 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What was it like, Steve, getting tackled on that old concrete carpet over concrete?
3: It was, well, getting tackled hurts anyway. It's like getting tackled on asphalt. You know, your skin just get, you get strawberries everywhere. I mean, absolutely everywhere. And it's just like getting it shaved off by a cheese grater.
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0: All right, it's Joe Christopher here on 97 Rock and the Joe Show. I thought it was going to be nicer today. That wind makes it kind of chilly. But overall, it's been a great week. Aerosmith from Pump, What It Takes, 97 Rock.

97 Rock. I'm Joe Christopher. There will be a moon base, a permanent moon base coming. NASA has just announced that. And we got a blue moon coming to Western New York and a conjunction of Venus and Jupiter. I'll talk about that next on 97 Rock.

0: how do you feel about an Ozzy avatar? I am against it, but Sharon and Jack say it's going to be done tastefully. I don't know. It just seems like I get a little, I guess, annoyed by Sharon. She seems to always want to trot Ozzy on stage. She did that throughout his career. And now that he's gone, she's still trotting him out on stage. I just have a problem with that. It's Joe Christopher, and this weekend... the rare blue moon will be in the sky. They say that the blue moon, it's a time of release, transformation, and a cosmic second chance. And then later this month here in Western New York, we're going to have a view of the conjunction of Venus and Jupiter. Listen, I'm not an astrology guy, but if you believe in that stuff, it's about harmony and unity, generosity and warmth, and abundance and luck. So there you go. We have some celestial events happening that could benefit you if you pray to the moon.
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14: Joe Christopher, I just got the phone with Jigster. 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The Batavia Downs Lucky 97 Takeover, Saturday nights at 10. 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

0: 97 Rock at 96.9, local radio made in Buffalo and the voice of the Bills. I'm Joe Christopher. Looking forward to this. It's the Hamburg Music Festival. I live out that way. We always love it when, you know, the area around Coyote Cafe starts to rock. They also got some bands at Memorial Park. Cammy Clooney and the Fringe performing today. Young Buffalo and Strictly Hip. Headlines tonight at 8:30. Jeremy and his guys do an excellent job covering the hit.
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15: Welcome back to the Joe Show here on 97 Rock. I'm Joe Christopher. Mostly sunny, mid-60s, a little bit of wind out there. Might make it feel a bit cooler tomorrow. Mostly sunny and 70, and that continues right into next week. We have a stretch of dry weather, unlike Memorial Day weekend where I got drenched on my camping trip. It was so muddy at our campsite. I literally got our pop-up camper stuck in the mud. It was terrible. Better weekend on the way. Jukebox Hero Foreigner from Ford's 97 Rock, the voice of the Bills.

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It's the weekend on 97 Rock. I'm Joe Christopher, and I'm really looking forward to the new Stones record. It comes out in July. Sounds like getting back to the blues, some experimental music. Paul McCartney will guest star, and so will Robert Smith of The Cure. Here's Shattered, 97 Rock.

0: 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We also had a contest to see Brian Adams and Annie Wadowski of Buffalo was the winner of that. More concert experiences on the way from 97 Rock. 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And Shred and Reagan are going to send you to the Triumph Reunion Show at Darien Lake this Wednesday. 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
0: I'm Joe Christopher, and I get to host a little show called Breakfast with the Beatles tomorrow morning at 7, and special guest Paul McCartney talking about his new album, The Boys of Dungeon Lane, in his own words. Going to play you the entire record in hour one, and then we're off to celebrate Sgt. Pepper, which has an anniversary this past week. So some highlights from Sgt. Pepper as well. So Paul McCartney and Sgt. Pepper. It's going to be an excellent Breakfast with the Beatles. This song finished number one in our top 30 songs of the Beatles last week.

0: 97 Rock and 96.9, local radio made in Buffalo, and the voice of the Bills. And I was talking with a guy at my gym. We have a trainer there who works with the Bills. He's one of their assistants who works with the players directly. He told me, don't sleep on Dwayne Carter. This guy was hurt last year. I forgot about him. I forgot he was on the team. Well, he's been working out. He's returning. He didn't have a lot of injuries in his career in college, so he's not an injury guy. How's he going to plug into the new defense with Jim Leonard? I'm excited to see what he can offer. He was a top draft pick last year, got hurt early, and he will continue to work hard to get to be part of the starting lineup along with Ed Oliver and some of the other big guys who are going to really have to hold down the middle in the new 3-4 defense.
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4: 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Oh my God, is everybody in this place having a birthday today? 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
11: You know, I was thinking the Roger Daltrey concert at our park would be the last chance to see The Who. Maybe not. I got that coming up for you here on 97 Rock. It's Joe Christopher. Guns N' Roses from Appetite for Destruction. 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

Roger Daltrey and The Who here on 97 Rock. And if you're thinking September 17th at Art Park is the last chance to see Roger Daltrey or even The Who, you may be wrong. Because according to Roger Daltrey, he was interviewed by Rolling Stone magazine, says that if they're invited to do a charity gig or something, and it's a good charity that we support, he says they're going to be there. What he's trying to say, he's not retired. All right, this guy's like 85 years old, but you're going to see him at Art Park. I would love to see him do Under the Raging Moon, a good solo track that I loved from Roger Daltrey. That's the cool thing about a solo show. He'll do some solo songs, and he had some good ones. It's Queen and Under Pressure, 97 Rock, the voice of the Bills.

0: AC/DC, the Razor's Edge, 97 Rock at 96.9. I'm Joe Christopher, and I say bomba bomba bomba bomba bomba bomba bomba dang dang dang da ding da dong ding blue moon. Yeah, rare blue moon on the way this weekend. I have become so desperate in my life to get things to go my way that I've started praying to the moon. That's how crazy it is. This is a good time to do it because this is rare. And all the wacky astrologers will tell you, send your attentions out your way and you might get them by praying to the moon. Also this month, June 9th, we're going to get a rare conjunction of Venus and Jupiter. Conjunction. What's your function? Lots of astrological events coming your way in Western New York. And hopefully the skies are clear tomorrow for this this rare blue moon.
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0: 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He's got some breakfast from Eileen's Bakery and some Construction Worker Wednesday t-shirts from Richmond Vona, your auto accident lawyer. 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

0: finished, but if you've been driving by, it looks pretty darn close. Every time I go by, it looks like a spaceship. It's so, so cool looking. It is sad to see the old Ralph or Highmark, the old Highmark Stadium coming down as you see that thing slowly being torn apart. I wish they would have just, you know, blown it up. That could have been like a viral video that we could have remembered. But they're tearing it apart piece by piece. They want to save whatever they can so they can sell it, right? There's some money to be made there by Erie County. But the football team's staff and operations team can move into the stadium starting Monday. And, of course, the Bills are going to be moving to 97 Rock this season. Hope you tune in.
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0: Welcome back to the Joe Show on 97 Rock. I'm Joe Christopher, and an exciting weekend in Western New York with Strictly Hip headlining the Hamburg Music Festival tonight. We got a cruise ship in town with people from all over the country visiting Western New York. First time it's docked here in years, and that should do some great stuff for our for the economy. Lonesome George, Bad to the Bone, 97 Rock.

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That doesn't mean the stadium's

0: That song finished number 3 in the 97 Rock and Roll 500. It's Joe Christopher and Billy Idol, a 97 Rock concert event, August 14th at Darien Lake. You're going to have to pick your poison, Ryan Adams or Billy Idol, same night. I do know this, you can win those tickets from 97 Rock, and Monday, last chance to win tickets to Triumph, their reunion show at Darien Lake on Wednesday night. We're all going to be there. How about you? Trent and Reagan have your tickets Monday morning on 97 Rock.
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0: 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We are there on the 97 Rock app. It's Joe Christopher, and tonight I've got a space oddity coming my way. I'm finally getting out to see Mandalorian and Grogu. I apologize to one of my good friends, Amy, who is usually my Star Wars buddy and my Marvel buddy. She's on IR, so I'm not going with you, Amy. I'm sorry. I'm sorry if you learned the news here on the radio, but I am going tonight. I've gone a week without seeing a spoiler. I don't know if it's good. The closest I got was my neighbor. I go, was it good? And he gave a look, and I was like, uh-oh. Don't ruin another Star Wars franchise movie, please. He said, if you like The Mandalorian and The Mandalorian TV show, you'll like the movie. And I did like the TV show. Will they bring back Luke Skywalker again? Don't tell me. Don't tell me. I'll find out tonight.
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0: There's a reason why Breakfast with the Beatles on 97 Rock is the second longest running Beatles show in America. It's because we bring the heat every weekend. Paul McCartney, in his own words, "I've got the entire new record, The Boys of Dungeon Lane, to play in the first hour. And then we celebrate Sgt. Pepper, which has an anniversary this week. It's going to be an awesome, special Breakfast with the Beatles tomorrow morning at 7 with me, Joe Christopher on 97 Rock. Jigster on the way next, ready to party all night.

97 Rock and 96.9 local radio made in Buffalo, the Saturday night edition of the show. Good evening to you. I'm Jixter, little progressive rock there by Yes and owner of A Lonely Heart. And speaking of progressive rock, Cruise to the Edge 2027, the largest progressive rock festival at sea, is set to set sail for 6 nights from April 2nd to April 8th, 2027, departing from Miami, Florida. The lineup includes Kansas, Steve Hackett, Big Train, and Asia.

0: So you can look up Progressive Rock Cruise Miami 2027 if you want to set sail with those guys. That would be awesome. AC/DC, they're awesome. 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

0: 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It's Batavia Downs Lucky 97 Takeover with limited commercial interruptions from 10 p.m. through 1 a.m. so we can party together without very many interruptions. So looking forward to that. Was at Batavia Downs last night for a little bit, and great time. Their concert series starts 3 weeks from last night, and the lineup is amazing, including John Waite, Quiet Riot, and many, many more.
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0: All right, let's waste no more time, get right back into the music here. 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

0: 97 Rock and 96.9 local radio made in Buffalo and the voice of the Bills. So tomorrow morning, of course, is Sunday. Paul McCartney takes over Breakfast with the Beatles to talk about his new album, and we'll play some new tracks and hear from Sir Paul on the new record. Plus, 97 Rock celebrates the anniversary of Sgt. Pepper. It's a special, they're all special, Breakfast with the Beatles tomorrow morning at 7 with Joe Christopher right here on 97 Rock.
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0: 97 Rock and 96.9 Shred and Reagan weekday morning. So yesterday I was telling you Bret Michaels said he was going to perform at the Great American State Fair at the National Mall in Washington, D.C. That goes on June 25th through July 10th. But Bret Michaels recently pulled out of it. He posted a very long statement. But the long and short of the statement feels the event has, quote, evolved into something more decisive than what I agreed to be a part of, unquote. So basically he's saying it's becoming political and he doesn't want to get involved in politics. Smart man. Very smart man. Guns N' Roses. Next.
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0: All right, if you ever are having a party, you want a great trivia question. Is the song by Guns N' Roses, November Rain, on Use Your Illusion 1 or Use Your Illusion 2 that were both released at the same time back in 1991? The correct answer is November Rain appears on the album Use Your Illusion 1. 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
3: Rumors spreading around in that Texas town. About the shack outside the game. You know what I'm talking about. Just let me know if you wanna go to that whole mile on the range. They got a lot of nice girls.